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0: 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Car 439 will have command.
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It came in for a 65-year-old male having difficulty breathing. Per AMR, the male is now passed out but breathing.

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0: 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This one's an ambulance, 110 Main Street. 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

0: dispatch to Med 7, please respond on 30 Robinson Drive, again, at 30 Robinson Drive. Could be for an elderly male who fell, split his head open outside. Again, fell outside and split his head open.
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TAC 3, you're responding to an updated address of 19 Hickory Street. That's 19 Hickory Street at the Ruth Elizabeth Playground. For a female who passed out, possibly ETOH,

0: 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Mercy.
1: You still have your run over. 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
0: Receive.
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Symphony 163, A163, Mecca Mutual Way, just head on Munson, going through 81 West Main Street, and that's 81 West Main Street for the 45-year-old male with trouble breathing and chest pain, unable to take aspirin at the time. Again, that's Mutual Way, just head on Munson, 81 West Main Street, at 2153.

0: Central Station 2, Rescue 2, Rescue 2, respond to 49 Florida Drive to the mail party. A schizophrenic episode, unable to calm down. I do a PD and RIP.
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Kind of where? Where?

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Sponsor Fire C8P6. 133, again that's 133, keep armor injection molding for the male party that hurt himself and has since passed out. Unknown if he's conscious or breathing at this time. Again, that's 133, S on 143. Plan on 1013, message wave.

0: 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The advised caller is advising the patient is breathing at this time.
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0: Fire Alarm Station 25, respond 1 3rd Street, that's number 1 3rd Street in Bonneville, for a 39-year-old male, unconscious, believed to be breathing at this time. The parties walked away from the phone.
1: RC, Medic 3, Bonneville. And can you confirm they have a response coming from within their community?
0: Receive, we'll confirm.

0: Command 1. TAC 3. 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Outside. 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
1: Have a response going to 13rd Street from in town, and a patient update. The patient is awake, alert, and breathing.
2: Okay, Richie, thank you.
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1: How about the fire?

0: have engine one.
1: Engine one, you and truck one are responding to 127 Spring Street. Again, that is 127 Spring Street. We received a call from a resident stating the fire alarm's going off. Also from the alarm company stating the general fire alarm.
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0: 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That's going to be a refusal AMA. We're returning.
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0: Rapid fire, respond to Pride gas station, 198 College Highway. Once again, 198 College Highway for a male party reported to be unconscious and possibly snoring, possible agonal breathing in the passenger seat. Once again, 198 College Highway, Pride gas station, Rapid fire.
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again at 68 Dove Street. 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Again, 68 Dove Street. 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

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Again, that is 472 Main Street. Outside of this location for a 23-year-old male who fell and knocked out his tooth with a head trick.

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1: Receive, I have you on scene.

command to TAC 6, engine 4, 6, and 8, truck 4, and 2, rescue squad, district chief 1, respond to 218 Auckland Terrace, smoke in the building.

On command 2-TAC-6, once again command 2-TAC-6, we have engines 4-6-8, trucks 4 and 2, rescue squad and chief 1, responding to 218 Osborne Terrace. Again, that is 218 Osborne Terrace. Caller states his home is full of smoke. Can't see flames, but does believe there may be a fire inside. Everyone has evacuated.

0: story with strange structure. Nothing showing at the moment. We'll be investigating. I'll take the bottle.
1: Received in report on scene, two story wood, nothing shown, investigating. Okay, follow.
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1: Received squad on scene and received command. 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
1: We see. 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I'm going to keep myself, engine 4, truck 4, everyone back in service. That's going to be coals burning.
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1: 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Back in quarters.
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0: Thank you.

0: You put engine 4 truck, put myself back in service. I was going to be closed in the back room that was smoldering.
1: Command terminated, engine 4 truck 4 chief. I'm going to be back in service. I was closed in the back room smoking.

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0: 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Stand by.
1: I'm going to make a

Med 7. 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

0: that response?
1: Stand by.

Boston Medical and Medical, please respond 64 Riverview Terrace, Apartment C, again, that's 64 Riverview Terrace, Apartment Charlie, for medical pendant activation for a fall with unknown injuries.

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0: line for truck two. 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
1: Precinct. 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

0: 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Can you have PD respond to Gerard and McKnight? Her car illegally parked in front of a hydrant.
1: We've had PD respond to Gerard and McKnight for a car illegally parked in front of a hydrant. 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
0: Responding to 8 years. This 827 State Street. It's going to be apartment 124.
1: Did you arrest squad on scene?
0: Receive squad on scene. Again, that's going to be apartment 124.

be advised, your assignment 116 on Long Hill Street. That's 161 Long Hill Street. It's going to be for a male who passed out in the area. The original caller should be on the team waiting to pick up their Saunders.

0: 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You attach to that call and share the room number with us, please.
1: Repeat, I have you in route. 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

Allen Street. You know, Allen Street. It's going to be for a possible motor vehicle accident. PD received a vehicle alert about a possible accident. 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

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It's going to be a 90-year-old male who fell, reported to have Parkinson's, possibly hallucinating. Once again, stop the fire, 61 Powder Mill Road.

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0: Yes, sir. We have a two car MVA, two parties injured. AMI, figure out things.
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Station 2, Rescue 2. Rescue 2, please respond. They're 510-510 Allen Street for the motor vehicle accident. AMR has a unit on scene that's requesting a second ambulance. Unknown injuries at this time. 510 Allen Street.

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1: ...that we have a 17-minute ETA coming from Feeding Hills, and to check practicality.
0: I did advise them it's going to take you guys a little while to get out there. 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I don't know the extent of the injuries.

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1: You're responding to 2991 Main Street. 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It's going to be two for a 70-year-old female who is having chest pain and nothingness.
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They are in stable condition. Just reporting minor injuries for them.

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0: 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Mention you're coming in extremely low. I can hear you.
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0: Maryland Enginate just an update. 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
2: Responding 12 Laurel Ridge Road. 12 Laurel Ridge Road. Going to be an 81-year-old female. Vaginal bleeding, unable to eat. Once again, stop the fire. 12 Laurel Ridge Road.

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2: 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Thank you, Westbrook. 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
0: Where is he?

0: 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Go ahead, engineer.
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Zone E110 and zone 40 water flow. In South of Barnston, 80 Powder Mill Road, Woodland School, for a fire alarm.

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Station 2, Rescue 2. Rescue 2, please respond to 1515 Carroll Ave to the 88-year-old female cell. No reported injuries.

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2: 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Looks like it's from 2019. Might be possible. So hold detector. Advise that contact landlord and get them replaced. We are clearing the surface.

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0: Fire alarm to engine 6. At a closer address to where the wires are down, that's going to be 315 Brookwood Boulevard. That's 315 Brookwood Boulevard. It's going to be for wires down. The caller claims that the wires were live, but that's all the information that we have at this time.
1: Route.
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1: 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Received.

0: confirm for engine 7. Engine 7. You are responding to 38 Montmorency Street, apartment 1A. It's going to be for a 43-year-old female, difficulty breathing.
1: Received. You can put engine 7 on scene.
0: Received. Engine 7 on scene. It's going to be apartment 1 Alpha.

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0: Engine 6, I have Eversource on the phone. Are those wires from pole to pole or pole to building?
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1: That was cable wire sound. 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
1: 1B advised you're responding to 11 Acushna Avenue. That's 11 Acushna Avenue. It's going to be apartment 202. 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
0: Receive.

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There's a 75-year-old male, advised diabetic. His sugar is dropping and he has pain on his side. 38 Dover Street.

0: 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Would you please stack one back in service, AMR and care of the patient?
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Attention Palmer Fire, attention Palmer Fire. Respond, corner of Walnut Street and Park Street for the elderly woman that fell, struck her head, is bleeding. And that's corner of Walnut Street and Park Street at 737.

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1: A1 6 John. 3 8 8 8 8 8 8 8 8 8 8 8 8 8 8 8 8 8 8 8 8 8 8 8 8 8 8 8 8 8 8 8 8 8 8 8 8 8 8 8 8 8 8 8 8 8 8 8 8 8 8 8 8 8 8 8 8 8 8 8 8 8 8 8 8 8 8 8 8 8 8 8 8 8 8 8 8 8 8 8 8 8 8 8 8 8 8 8 8 8 8 8 8 8 8 8 8 8 8 8 8 8 8 8 8 8 8 8 8 8 8 8 8 8 8 8 8 8 8 8 8 8 8 8 8 8 8 8 8 8 8 8 8 8 8 8 8 8 8 8 8 8 8 8 8 8 8 8 8 8 8 8 8 8 8 8 8 8 8 8 8 8 8 8 8 8 8 8 8 8 8 8 8 8 8 8 8 8 8 8 8 8 8 8 8

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1: Receiver Route 741, patient has reported to have gone into a silver Toyota, possibly Avalon, parked on the side of the street.

0: so it's there. Much of it is.
1: 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That's unfortunate.

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4: 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Morning, Arson 4. Includes the warning protest. I command 210-09 KDU 4-4-8.

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2: 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Attention Palmer Fire, attention Palmer Fire, respond mutually, town of Warren, 2279 Main Street, Westbourne, for the ALS to intercept 44-year-old male, possible seizure. 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

just updated their ambulance plans on traveling down Route 20 into Palmer for that intercept.

0: for the next 67, they're headed towards Palmer.
1: They're dispatched by Route 20. I would say they're coming down 67 to 20.

0: Nate. Area 490 Hancock Street, 490 Hancock for a two-car motor vehicle accident. One reported injury this time.
1: Engine 3, you're 5-1.
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0: We're on scene 490 Hancock Street in the vicinity of.
1: In a black SUV.
0: That looks like they've been in an accident. How do we get this cell phone?
1: Got to be the phone through 911 in the PD. I'll give the caller a call back because they're looking for ETAs.
0: Appreciate you.

0: caller.
1: Yeah, it's negative. I just called and the phone just rang. I got a voicemail. Steve's en route. They got a cruise en route. Should be there in a couple minutes.
0: Steve, I believe we have PDAMR. They're circling the adjacent street, looking for any signs of motor vehicle accident. We don't see anything right now. We're going to circle the block again, and then if it's not, we're going to call good intent.
1: Okay, Engine 8, AMR and PD circle on the block, looking for accident. Nothing's found. We call good intent.

0: 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You can show us some route bearings. Got medic on board.
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0: Hey, Squad, I've seen a sign inside of the supermarket. 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
1: 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They've taken off as well.
0: 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AMR's waved you off.

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0: 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RP also advised that they did just recently replace the battery.

0: 7. It's 175 Carew Street, the Mercy side of the hospital, the physicians. 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
1: Central, please station 2, rescue 2, rescue 2, respond 129 Clover Hill Drive to the 84-year-old male who fell. Caller is requesting witnesses. 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

0: 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Rescue Squad. Engine 8. Truck 3. District Chief 2. 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
1: Report to be a possible head-on collision. Unknown entrapment. We're getting conflicting reports, possibly no injuries or injuries. We're not sure at this point.

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1: Intersection of Allen and Woodham Avenue. It's Allen Street and Woodham. Two car motor vehicle accident, unknown entrapment or injuries. Company responding is coming through.

0: clearing for truck 3.
1: Yeah, truck 3 is obviously going to be a 2-car MVA. Seems like everybody's out around
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1: controller, so I'm
0: closer to a 4 to the... 3, truck 3 is off. 2-car accident. 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

0: turn 35 on, make him put in the recall. 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There's no extrication needed here. It's just a two-car MVA.
1: Two, sir.
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3: 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So if you get anything, can you notify us? We need us back.
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0: So we're going to conclude the test for now. They're still doing some construction work in the building. The alarm guys are still here, so if you do get something, they're sending it live now, but if you do get something, they'll call you if it's a false or whatever the situation is.
1: Okay, I received. Thank you, sir.

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0: 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Officers requesting cancellation. That female party is alert and awake at this time.
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0: Springfield A1, you can put a front seat. Is this 35 Palmer Road or 25?
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0: Number 32, Lozier Ave, 101-year-old male, unable to get out of his recliner. Caller states his health is declining as well. He is conscious and breathing.
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0: go ahead.
1: Number 32, Lozier Ave, 101-year-old male, unable to get out of his recliner. Caller states his health is declining as well. He is conscious and breathing.
2: This will be a transport to this state.
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South Expire 294 and 09. On 17 Piney Wood Road, going to be a well-being check on a male party. All I was concerned is his grass hasn't been mowed and his truck hasn't moved in the past 2 to 3 weeks. 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Just concerned because he states he's usually pretty active and outside. Again, it's 17 Piney Wood Road.

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2: 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And that's 2067 High Street at 1034.
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Engine 7, you're responding to the area of Carew Street and Cass Street. It's going to be for a two-car MVA with smoke, possible fluids.

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1: Stand by for the medical 9, Craigwood Terrace. Emergency 9, Craigwood Terrace, that's number 9, Craigwood Terrace, for the 87-year-old female, originally complaining of back pain, now to have some altered mental status, possible panic attack.
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0: morning at 10:30. 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I was in the area.
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0: fire alarm. First I like to fire alarm. First I like to, you can put a sad wing.
1: Earthy red wing.
2: Fire, 26 containers, please. 27, 30, 10 year old female provider reporting that she has a high blood sugar, has been advised to a hospital, and that she has refused requesting check on her. Again, that's 26 Anderson Street at 1048.

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2: 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You need to start another ambulance this way. Routine, probably. 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
1: Three copies.

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Apartment 342, where a 60-year-old male had an overdose. Narcan has been given.

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0: 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Brookfield Day 3.
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0: Going to be on Wicca Valley, Wicca Bog Valley Road looking. Do you have a name for this party?
1: Hey, firm. It's going to be a Lauren Cordemont. It's a Caucasian female, brown hair, thin, possibly smoking currently. Trying to get a clothing description.

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0: 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TD, we're going to check the address to see if maybe they were heading back home.
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0: 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Jack, you're responding to 46 Orlando Street. It's going to be for a 44-year-old female having chest pain.
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Area 693 West Street with a reported vehicle rollover over a guardrail. Occupant reports to be out of the vehicle. In that area 693 West Street, 1143.

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2: Arbor 40 Court Street. In room 325, the Arbor for a 96 year old male. Been vomiting for the last 24 hours. He is conscious. 3:25.

0: Just Usher Chapin unit. 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Party is not awake at this time, but they did state to use the back entry for entrance to the house. This is the back entrance. Thank you again for the update.
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to respond, Mutual Aid Center, West Springfield, Monastery Heights, 110 Monastery Avenue. Westside's on scene with a patient, a syncopal episode, but they can't get their lift to work. They're going to need a transport. 110 Monastery Ave, West Springfield.

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Engine 1 is to respond to the M&T Bank. The 806 Southfield manager reports strange odor in the building. They're closing the business and evacuating. 806 Southfield.

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0: Medic 1, Medic 1, 18 Harvard Street on the second floor. Again, 18 Harvard Street on the second floor for the Medalarm activation for vomiting.
1: 5 and 6.
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0: 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We have party, mild and domestic difficulty breathing. You got AMR, EMPD, and route for that call as well, sir.
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1: Are the Mastoid just wondering for an update if we're still needed?
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0: 1. 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
1: Medic 7, 59 New Lovell Road, apartment 14 Charlie. 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

Engine 1, 820 Front Street. Again, 820 Front Street. 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Car is smoking, airbags deployed. 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
1: This is Omega Prior Fall, and you're going to ambulate. Ambulance, second call, NCO. 131 Fifth Street. 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
1: What?
0: So we did hear back from PD. It looks like it's not going to be at 820 Front Street. The caller is actually calling from 79 Academy Street.

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1: Med 1, have you clear for Mercy? Med 3, you can stand down for 79 Academy. Med 1, stand by for your run number.

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1: Medic 3, my apologies if you did not hear my last transmission. Med 1, clear control and was passed. 9 Academy.
0: Received. Thank you, Med 1.
2: You're welcome.

0: dispatch, is there an ambulance at the dispatch this location?
1: Affirmative, medic one, cleared up from the hospital, they're making their way.
0: Please, you can go ahead and cancel them. Engine one is going to be obtaining a patient refusal.
1: Receive. Engine one obtaining a patient refusal. Engine one says that you can cancel. They're obtaining a patient refusal. Bed one, run number will be 39.
2: Seven rescue two, arrival wing. Received arrival wing.

engine 4, on 21 Chapel Street, Sydney apartment 3R. I was reporting her electrical outlet was sparking and flash. 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Again, engine 4, 21 Chapel Street, apartment 3R, Romeo.

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Please see, which apartment is that? Please see, 26.

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0: 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Engine one, do you see PD on scene with you over there? They should be with the patient right now.
1: Okay. Thank you.
0: Received. Thank you. Stand by, sir.

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I called the number I had filed. 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

0: 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We've got a resident waving us off. We will advise. Truck 1, you can stage.
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0: Dispatch, 23 is on scene. We have a two-story type 1 educational facility. Nothing showing at this time. 22 will be, 23 is on scene.
1: Great, C-23, have you on scene? Two-story type 1 educational facility. Nothing showing.
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0: Very good.

479 College Highway. It's going to be a fire alarm activation caused by the alarm company. Coming to several activations from the first floor. Again, Southwick Fire, 479 College Highway, Southwick again.

0: Central 2, Station 1, Rescue 1. Rescue 1, respond to Heritage Woods, 462. Reporting 86-year-old female, altered mental status. She had an eyewitness fall earlier this morning, refused treatment. She is on blood thinners. She also has very swollen legs.
1: Receive Engine 1, you're responding crew of 4 to 479 College Highway. Stop again.

0: 1 in Ensign 3. I'm not sure if he copied TV, but staff on scene said there's nothing wrong. 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
1: No one copies. You can show us on scene. 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Nothing showing these guys. They kind of command out that.
0: Thank you.
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0: An ambulance rolling to Burnett Road and 291. The on-ramp from Fuller Road, there was an MVA.

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0: 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Has been reset at this time. All other units in holding corners.
1: Medic 1, the area of Burnett Road and 291, area of Burnett Road and 291, Engine 4 is on scene, requesting EMS for an eval after an MVC. Again, Medic 1, Burnett Road and 291, Engine 4 on scene, requesting EMS for an eval for an MVC.

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0: 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We're going to wait on school.
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0: 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You do have a service guy come out and look at it. We're going to be available returning.

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Rescue 2, respond. 6560 Street, Eglewam South, Charlie Wing, room 24, Bravo. 70-year-old male, dialysis patient who is unable to complete treatment due to his blood pressure dropping.

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2: 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He should be located next to the bus stop near Western Mass News.

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1: Central Rescue 2 is en route to Harry South.

0: Fallbrook, exit 45, southbound off ramp.
1: Vehicle fire.
0: Left wing bomb with Broadbrook, exit 45, southbound off ramp.
1: Vehicle fire, 1533.
0: Smoking.
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1: 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I'll get that for you.
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0: 83, we're going to be 41 Church Lane. Can you go ahead with the Bravo number again, please?
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0: Yeah, 91 South,
1: command. Put a fire alarm, we're going to the area. Show the full assignment. Smoke, smoke in the area, we're looking for a construction fire.
2: Completing the full assignment, 15 South Street. Stand by for the following. Copies in the field, stand by for reported structure fire.

0: going on see on Salem Street. They got smoke in the area. They're following Simons and filled out. Engine 7-3, truck 2, the rescue, Chief 1 and TAC 1. 15 Salem Street for fossil structure fire. Command 2, TAC 6.
1: Chief 1, the fire alarm. We got smoke showing on the Delta side, 4th floor.
0: Okay, Engine 1's got smoke showing, Delta side, 4th floor.
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3: 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We're going to work the fire.
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0: 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Act 1 is on scene. Act 1 is assuming for them.
1: 3-2, TAC-1, you're on scene. TAC-1 has Salem Street come in.
0: TAC-1, the fire alarm, TAC all functions. No, that the fire is on the fourth floor, Bravo side.
1: Okay, Bravo side on the order of TAC-1.

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1: 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Come in from State Street. You're going to grab the Alpha Charlie corner.
0: Please.
2: 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Station 25 is fine. 16 Hickory Hill, that's 16 Hickory Hill for the evaluation on two parties earlier involved in a motor vehicle crash. No reported symptoms, policy only, medic 2 en route, 1553.

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2: Received. Truck 1 reports hitting the fire now. Primary search complete.

0: Update on the box. We got a 4-story type 3. Fire in the third. All hands are working.
1: See, update on the box. 4-story ordinary. We got fire in the third floor. 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
0: 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We're lost. 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
2: Received. We've got the fire knocked down. It appears we're overhauling at this time, searching for extension. All companies are still operating. 20 minutes.
3: Received. Fire's knocked down. We're checking for extension. 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
1: Fire alarm's on. 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Shoot command.
0: Recall's in for 21 Salem.
1: Proceed, sir. Recall for number 15 Salem. That's recall. 15 Salem Street. We're standing all companies at this time.
0: Command the fire alarm. Yeah, update address 2121 Salem.
1: Update the address to 21 Salem Street, 21 Salem, sir.
2: Arson 2 to fire alarm. 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

0: the fire alarm. You got the master box for this structure, correct?
1: Yes, negative. It came to be a private alarm.
0: Proceed.

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1: They're going to start releasing companies soon. Fires knocked down. Arson's still investigating. We're on standby out front, waiting for them to conclude with their investigation.
0: Okay, command. Fire's knocked down. Arson's good for that. They're conducting their investigation. You see the red team over there, Chief?
1: That's a negative.
0: Okay. Fire on Engine 4.
1: Okay, I'm notifying them now. They're picking up now.
0: Okay, if you just let them know face-to-face, just to have them call me back when they're back in service, please.

0: Did you operate that fire? We have 6 rounds of gunfire reported at number 130 Pearl Street. Just make sure you take caution.
1: Is PD over there on scene?
0: Check on that right now, Chief.

Come in the fire alarm. The commissioner just indicated it's police day, and the fire squad is has their ceremony.

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1: Hey,
0: Cap, just let dispatch know, fire alarm know when you're back in service, once you guys pick up over there.
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1: We're clear of Salem Street, out of district. Back in sense.
0: 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I'm returning.

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on the visual aid request by the Palmer. It's going to be for the 86-year-old male with a sore left swollen leg. 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

0: Arch is still on the fourth floor conducting their investigation. 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
1: 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If AMR's not there, I'll grab you an ETA.
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They want him transferred to the hospital for DCD.

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0: 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I have a client with C5 thoughts. 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
0: 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There should be clinicians with the subject, and they are willing to go to the hospital.
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0: Appreciate that one.

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0: 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You're going to have National ALS as primary.

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1: I had called out the apartment number, but I'll pass that along as well. Thank you.

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2: 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Engine 2 response to 7720 Sunny Slope Ave. Report of a male party hunched over the seat, unresponsive. I do have PD en route. If you can start that way, and then I'll advise.

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1: I might have dispatched the wrong one. Rescue 2 to go there.
0: Okay. Are you going to send Engine 1?
1: Right now I'm going to send you as a precaution. 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So PD's almost there. They were just going to advise. We were just going to slow roll you from across town.

Engine 7 to 956 Granby Road. 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It's going to be for the patient. 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
0: Tower has that one.
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It's on 1483 Granby Road at the Arby's. 1483 Granby Road at the Arby's. 34 a female patient who fainted, possibly a seizure, might have hit their head.

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It's on 1483 Granby Road at the Arby's. 1483 Granby Road at the Arby's. Looking for a female patient who fainted, possibly a seizure, might have hit their head.

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1: 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You as well.

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0: 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Again, that is 486 Bridge Street for a male with difficulty breathing.
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1: 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That's more info.
2: 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Respond to 780 Converse Street, apartment 272. 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It's going to be for the 75-year-old female. 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

0: Kingston Street. Again, that is 22 Kingston Street in the Fives District. To assist someone who is getting locked out of a house, PD has also been requested.
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0: Received 10-4 back in service. 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
1: 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Again, that is 41 William Sands Jr. Road. For a 45-year-old female, difficulty breathing.
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0: 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Injuries, no hazard.
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0: File on attack 3. Attack 3. Attack 3, 356, 356, Palmont Avenue, apartment 5, Bravo. Before reporting difficulty breathing in the basement. Okay, so you just verify, we have 357 on the tablet. Is it 356 or 357? 356, sir. 356. Appreciate it. Thank you.
1: 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Again, Engine 1, Tower 1, Engine 23, respond to 23, Rail Circle for fire alarm sounded. 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

Central 2, Station 2, Rescue 2. Rescue 2, respond to 51 Maple Street, permit 27. 1-year-old female. Unknown injuries. The door is locked. Can't get up to unlock it. 51 Maple Street, apartment 27.

0: 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Station 12. Respond to 114 Emerson Road, apartment B110. Say again. Respond to 114 Emerson Road, apartment Bravo, 110 Emerson Manor. To a patient with a fever of 103, has a cold, and BP of 192 over 112.
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0: 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Rescue 1, Engine 2, respond to 100 Southwest Street to the 88-year-old male. Shortness of breath. Red. He's in heart failure. West Street.
1: Over a corner.

0: Dispatch, everyone's going to be clear. This is a bad detector. Going to be reporting power.
1: Okay, clear. Turn bad detector. 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
1: 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And at that, we're
2: getting fuel. Receive, you designate that, that way.
3: Angela's going to be back in service. AMR is in care of the patient. PD's going to remain on scene until a tow truck comes.
2: So you're back in service. AMR is patient. PD is in control of the scene until the tow truck arrives.